Hey, does anyone know what happened to the Beans Bunny neon sign? Because we've got room on top of the studio, and no one seems to be using it. Just saying. Saginaw's beacon for alternative music. 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

entire staff probably has ADHD. 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But by God, can we multitask? 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Ooh, shiny!

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2: 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I mean, that's still good. 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
1: 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What kind of a sick person are you?
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0: 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Yeah, damn. 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But it's taste and music is awesome. 106.3 The Core.

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0: Coffee, Faygo, and Verner's. 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Mid-Michigan's alternative, 106.3 The Core. 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
1: Well, looks like the Hayley Williams Show is coming to Pine Knob, and there is no way that I'm going to let Meatball have these to give away. 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
1: Well, looks like the Hayley Williams Show is coming to Pine Knob, and there is no way that I'm going to let Meatball have these to give away. 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
0: Saginaw has Stevie Wonder, Bay City has Madonna, and Midland has Steve Shelley, the drummer from Sonic Youth. At least he still claims the Tri-Cities as home. Mid-Michigan's alternative, The Core. What's

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106.3 The Core. Hey, good morning. Happy Sunday fun day and happy Mother's Day. I'm Breck, and I would not be here, obviously, without my mom, but especially for everything she's done for me. So big shout out to you, Mom, and to all of you Core moms. You rock. Kills me now.

Did you see Noah Kahan on SNL last night? 106.3 The Core. He made his second appearance. I'm not going to lie, I fell asleep pretty early on, so I missed a lot of it. But of course, thanks to the internet, we can just rewatch it later. Here he is with his brand new song, The Great Divide.

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was never a phase. It was a lifestyle that really screwed our backs up. Gah! Oh, but man, was it worth it. 106.3, The Core.

0: Sublime Until the Sun Explodes on 106.3 The Core. That's actually the name of the new album they're dropping. It's out in about a month, June 12th. And Bradley Knowles' son, Jacob Knoll, is really head of all this. He says, you should expect a bit of nostalgia, the band's classic sound, but a new chapter. So something to look forward to. Really exciting.
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2: In Central Florida, a man was arrested after allegedly going through a Chick-fil-A drive-thru, and while he was interacting with the worker at the Chick-fil-A, repeatedly started exposing his junk. 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

Happy Mother's Day from 106.3 The Core. Of course, we have to talk about TV moms because we spent just as much time with them, if not more, than we did with our real mom. And according to Ranker.com, the number one best TV mom of all time, Kitty Foreman from That 70s Show. She was so much fun and pretty relatable because she had no idea what those kids were up to in the basement. Yeah, sorry, Mom.

Core. Hey, I'm Breck. Happy Sunday Fun Day. Happy Mother's Day. Oh, and of course, today would be National Clean Up Your Room Day. What better way for mom to celebrate than telling me to go clean my room? I'm almost 30, mom. But you know, I'm going to listen to her because I'm still afraid of her.

What's the weirdest thing you do when you're alone? 106.3 The Core. People on Reddit are actually admitting these things, but I was expecting more because walking around with no pants on and talking to yourself or the dog, that's basic. For me, I wouldn't say I'm weird. I feel like I'm probably just gross because I don't shower or change my clothes. But if I'm alone, who do I need to impress? Not myself. I already know how.

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All thanks to Yogurt Yeti in Saginaw. 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

0: 21 Pilots, Drag Path, 106.3 The Core. If you follow them on socials, you probably saw on Monday that they are performing at the AMAs. Now I have a reason to watch. And they're also nominated for Best Rock Alternative Artist and Best Rock Alternative Album for that new album, Breach. We do have to wait for the award show on the 25th, but it'll be worth it.
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I sort of feel bad for my mom today on Mother's Day because, well, her favorite child is here hanging today until 3, but at least she gets to hang with you and listen along. Hey, Mom. Happy Mother's Day.

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If you're like me and just waking up, well, I usually would be waking up right now. If you decide to make yourself some breakfast, especially toast, and you don't like it soggy, food experts have a tip for you. 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

Are you going to any shows this year? 106.3 The Core. I'm going to so many that I may need like a third and fourth job. One show I cannot wait to see, Weezer at LCA September 23rd. Here they are with Go Away.

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I asked earlier if you plan on seeing any shows this year. 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

0: Yellow Card with Good Charlotte, bedroom posters on 106.3 The Core. How long will you wait in line for something? I had to get gas today and I got so fed up, even though I only had to wait like 10 minutes. But I was so annoyed. I ended up leaving. Don't forget to remind me I need gas because I don't know what I'm at. I'm just a girl. But you know, I have no problem waiting to like get my nails or toes done or tan. I may need to rethink things.
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106.3 The Core. If you remember last weekend, I told you that my friends and I went and did trivia. We took second to last. Are you kidding me? So we didn't get the prize for winning. We didn't even get the prize for being losers, of course. But, you know, I nailed all the music trivia. Like the question, who's the lead singer of this band? Obviously, the great one and only Chris Cornell. Rest in peace. Thank you, Useless Knowledge.

106.3 The Core. Hey, I'm Breck. I hope your week and weekend went well last weekend. I'm having major FOMO. I miss you so much during the week. So make sure you keep up with me on our socials for 106.3 The Core.

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1: And if anyone asks why, just, you know, to say it's for science or something. 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

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If you are on the correct side of TikTok, let's say, I'm sure you already know who Julia Wolf is. She went absolutely crazy and just blew up on the app when she posted this song, It's In My Room.

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0: Dexter and the Moon Rocks freaking out on 106.3 The Core. If you're getting married this year, first off, congrats. Second, if you're one of those people that needs to fill seats for your venue, there's actually a new service that will connect you with strangers who want to crash your wedding and that you want to crash your wedding. It's called Not a Wedding Crasher. They're just there if you need to fill a seat. And of course, they get to enjoy your open bar. Hey, actually, why don't you just hit me up? I'll help you out.
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0: A little of this. And a little of that. 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

106.3 The Core. Happy Mother's Day. If you're a mother, I really hope you're enjoying it. There's this mom who's going viral because she's saying that today actually isn't all it's cracked up to be. Like, dads and the kids, they really try hard, but something usually isn't right. Mom isn't happy. So she suggests that you pick one small thing that'll make you happy and do it yourself. Honestly, I agree. Like, it's your day. I just want you to be happy. 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

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Hey, I'm Breck. So Friday night, Meatball and I were hanging in the studio, and he was asking me for dinner ideas where he should grab food in mid-Michigan, and all I could think about was my bed. My mind was blank. 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

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The other morning, Dave and Mahoney were actually talking about DoorDashing, and they received some tips from a former DoorDash driver. 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Dave and Mahoney return tomorrow morning at 8 a.m. on The Core. 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

0: That song is such a vibe from Sublime and Sonata on 106.3 The Core. I can't wait to see what else they have up their sleeves for Until the Sun Explodes, that new album dropping June 12th.
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106.3 The Core. Hey, I'm Breck, and that's going to do it for me on this Sunday fun day. Thanks for spending it with me, and happy Mother's Day. Core moms, you rock. I'm going to go spend time with my core mom. Enjoy the rest of your weekend and your week. I won't talk to you until next weekend on The Core. Have a good one.

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I said, are you gonna be my girl? 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Now you don't.

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1: In Central Florida, a man was arrested after allegedly going through a Chick-fil-A drive-thru, and while he was interacting with the worker at the Chick-fil-A, repeatedly started exposing his junk. 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
0: Saginaw was once the lumber capital of the world and helped rebuild Chicago after the Great Fire. Now our trees just blocked a nosy neighbor lady from seeing us eat a whole bag of Cheetos shirtless in the kitchen. I mean, that's still good. Saginaw's Alternative, 106.3 The Core.

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They say one in four Americans always have music on. 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